0: Trojan 15, are we clear to enter? Engine 15, no, not at this time. Trojan 15, roger, you have an ETA for LAPD.
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0: Life Force 26, Roger. 861, rescue 68 at the chest pain, 351 south of Fuller Avenue. 4-6, we'll show you in route abdominal pain 4214 south Avalon.

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0: Metrolight Force 12, corrected location, intersection of La Follette Drive, cross of Outlook Avenue.
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0: 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Correction, cancel you guys due to the nature of the call.
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0: 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We've circled the Expo parking lot multiple times. We don't find PD. Can we get a better location?
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1: I'm going to be Lake Street IC. We do have one confirmed person trapped underneath a minivan at the intersection of
0: 1723
1: alleyway on the mid block between 7th and 6th on Lake Boulevard.
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1: I'm going to give back to you USAR 88 and USAR 27. We'll keep USAR 3, Light Force 3, Heavy Rescue 3, and the additional companies that are already on the LAPD to shut down Lake on both the north and the south. A command post is on Lake 7. And we do need DOT to control traffic.
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2: 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We'll have one patient transport. I'll let you know who I'm going to be holding in a moment. Let's go ahead and return Life Force 3, USAR 3. I'll get back to the other companies in a moment.
0: Lake Tracy, roger. 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

0: 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Again, we're giving the TAC channel back 14 as well.
1: Lake Tracy, roger.
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0: 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Yep. 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
1: Roger. 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

0: 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Up East Daytel Central in Hollywood. 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
2: 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Can't anything further?
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1: 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Engine 34, fall 3830 South 2nd Avenue. Engine 2, assault 101 South 2nd Street. Engine 41, assault intersection Hollywood Boulevard North. Rescue 829. Rescue 829, you've been attached with engine 41 to the assault intersection of Hollywood and Orange. Rescue 35, allergic reaction 1922, North Hillhurst.

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0: 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We shut down one hydrant in front of 3338 Division Street. We do have a vehicle stuck on top of the hydrant. LAPD will need a tow and a report.
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1: 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Are we canceled?
0: Rescue 29, yes, you're canceled. Rescue 26, you've been added. 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
1: 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Engine 64, rescue 264 to the shooting intersection of Imperial Highway and Central.
2: Roger, EMS 13, just confirming I'm canceled.
1: EMS 13, yes. Viaport 64, engine and rescue 33, traffic, northbound 110 freeway at the Century Freeway.

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1: Town 11, it's 1161 South Westmoreland Avenue.
0: Roger. Possibly the same incident. I'll update you in a second.

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7: Metro from EMS 13. It's a single car TA. 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
0: EMS 13, Roger.
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0: 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Light Force 66, remain in route.
7: Metro EMS 13, have all companies enter the freeway from El Segundo. This is on the transition to the eastbound 105.
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0: 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EMS 13, be advised, LA County also responding.
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0: 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We're seeing some ladders. 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

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Engine 6-1, we've got it, rescue 61. Engine 33 for Metro. The RP states he's standing in front of the address 5841 South San Pedro Street. He'll attempt to wave you down. 33. Engine rescue 29, Chestnut, 635 South Norton Avenue.

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1: Yeah, Roger, Metro. 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
0: EMS 1, Roger, we'll update you on the MDT with the ETA.
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0: 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There's an assault. 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

EMS-1, we have Rescue 829. You're responding with the plug buggy 29. They're leaving Hollywood Press now. EMS-1, Roger.

0: 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Rescue 806 incident might be our patient. Our scene is not clear, but LAPD might be bringing the patient to us. If it's the same patient, I'll let you know you can cancel 806.
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0: 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Engine 65, rescue 64, difficult restoration 1503, South Parma.
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0: Yeah, Metro from Engine 9, standby.

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1: 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Southbound 405, cross of Howard Hughes. Rescue 85, engine 85 from quarters.

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0: 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Are you able to advise on what type of rescue needs?
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0: 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You want to advise when we get there, or you want to send a paramedic? Ambulance head.
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Life Force 38, Rubbish Fire, southbound 103, cross Anaheim.

United States. They're

0: Metro Fire Agent 63, did you copy my last? I had a paramedic rescue for a seizure. PD officer involved.
1: Yeah, Metro Fire Agency. We put you back on scene of the incident. Rescue 69, from quarters.
2: 4th Street, I see. Go.
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0: Metro Fire Agent 63, can we also get an ALS unit in front of Rescue 69? Close to ALS unit.
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4: I have attached Life Force 5 to the incident where engine 63 is correction. That's going to be attached Life Force 63 to engine 63's incident on 18th Avenue and Speedway. We have an officer down, attached battalion chief to this incident as well.

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Metro from Task Force 63 here at 18th Avenue and Speedway. This is going to be a seizure and not a shooting. Life Force 63, Engine 62, and Rescue 69 can handle. You can have Battalion 4 come through at their discretion.

time for. Copy. Continue through at your discretion. 5463, confirming you need rescue 69 to continue through as well. Metro from Life Force 63, yes. Keep the rescue coming through. Battalion 4, copy. EMS 9, engine 6 to rescue 5. Respond to the assault 13701, Marina. Engine 7926, typical respiration, intersection

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0: 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We also checked behind the address. 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

0: Echo from EA2. Can we have BHQ respond to a vehicle on the number one lane on the 710 freeway?
1: EA2, you're coming in extremely broken.

0: Rancho from EA2. Can you have CHP respond to a disabled vehicle in the number one lane on the 710 freeway north of the 405 interchange?
1: Which direction on the 710?
0: Northbound.
1: Northbound 710, roger.
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0: Yeah, I'm going to be clearing the scene, making myself available here shortly. Truck 48 is going to remain on scene. All the other resources will be on scene with them as well. We've got an extensive overhaul. I anticipate probably an hour and a half or so. But truck 48 is remaining on scene as a charge, and they're going to keep attack.
2: 9-6, roger.
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Life Force 64, Rescue 64, Rescue 264, Engine 65, Task Force 33, Engine 57, Hazmat 21, EMS and Battalion 13 and Battalion 11. Structure fire reported, 3340 Century Boulevard, TAC is 14.

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2: Metro Century, I see corrected address, it's 331 Westbound.
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0: Metro from engine 17, westbound 10 freeway at Alameda. We find nothing. Can you check with the callback, see if they have a better location?
1: 17, one call from CHP, they were not on scene. Just reported to be before Alameda, we have nothing further.
0: Metro from engine 17, copy, we've traveled both westbound and eastbound, we find nothing. We're calling false.
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Standby, we'll get one. Rescue 13, Rescue 29, 10 Suicide, 4 67th Street.

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55. This is going to be 1724 West 255th, 255 Street. Rest 43, headache, 120 Venice Boulevard, 67 Rest 5, the fall, 12490 Fielding Circle.

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0: 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You've been added for an auto fire. Stage for LAPD. You're responding with FR-64, Rescue 264, going on a medical incident at the same location.
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0: 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We're at scene. We don't see anybody. 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

0: 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Do we have PD attached for incident?
1: Skate 10, yes. State 64, traffic intersection of Century and Figueroa. Agent 2, traffic intersection of 1st and Gillespie.

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0: Metro from Rescue 6, do you have ETA for LAPD? Body's in plain view, have a lot of foot traffic by here.
1: Roger, they were notified it was a plain view. We'll try to get you an ETA.

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2: Metro, light force 37. On scene at 721 southbound Sol. This is the same incident as the reported smoke of truck 92. Engine 59, you can cancel truck 92 and show us on scene of their call at building 158. 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

0: 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Engine 37 continued through as a task force. We're going to keep incident 168. Life Force 92, you're canceled. 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
0: 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We're going to add it to the incident 168.
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2: Seven's go.

Metro Light 437 here at 721 South on Saul Avenue. We have a three-story residential apartment building, nothing showing. We're in invest mode. Keep engine 37 coming on emergency. Reporting a three-story residential apartment, nothing showing there in the invest mode, continue through.

0: Metro, Light Force 37 is 721 Southbound Salt. This is Meat Food on the scope. Light Force 37 is going to handle. We'll hang on to the attack just for a second.
1: Light Force 37, roger. Engine 37, you can discontinue. Light Force 37 is going to handle.

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The LAPD states they have a 5-minute ETA. 213 assaults, 947 Magnolia.

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0: 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Can you give me a backup to 660 Wood Boulevard, across the Cherry, for a agitated patient, please?
1: RA-27, roger, stand by.

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1: February 27, did you copy?
0: 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Do you have, or have you guys cleared the other call? Do we need to send another unit to the other call that you were on?
1: We have the patient. 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We're on Hollywood Boulevard. 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
0: Roger.

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0: 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Can you call the callback?
1: Nothing further.
0: 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It's a false.
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0: Roger.

0: 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We're unable to locate a rubbish fire. See your comments. Nothing further. 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
0: 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We see one vehicle off the side of the embankment of the freeway. We're not seeing any patients. We're trying to locate its driver.
1: 6-4, roger. 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
1: 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Seems like this Jeep has been here for a while as well. 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
0: 6-4, roger.
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0: 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We find nothing. Do you have anything further?
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AG 209, Rescue 9, seizure, intersection of Wall Street and 5th. 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

0: Jersey 63. We're on scene at Rose and Lincoln. We have a male wielding a knife in the middle of traffic. We've already been in contact with LAPD. If you could show us on scene, standing by.
1: 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Do you need any additional resources?
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You can cancel the engine. The FR and the rescue will be able to handle.

0: 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We don't find anybody. Can you try to call back?
1: 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RV wasn't on scene.
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0: 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Agent 49, sick person, 315 North Gulf Avenue.
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1: Agent 33, roger. You're getting rescue 846 from quarters.
3: Metro from rescue 3, were we canceled on our incident? We're at 6 in San Pedro currently.
1: Rescue 3, yes, you were canceled by truck 9 at 729.
3: Roger that. Never heard the transmission. We'll go available.
1: Rescue 3.
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1: 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Agent 34, be advised, this is a bad callback number, but the cell site is showing off of 35th Street.
4: Roger, we have no patient outside, and that address is bad.

0: 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Rescue 804, engine and rescue 2, fall intersection of Santa Fe Avenue and 1st Street. Rescue 6 person 5772 West Venice Boulevard.
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0: 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We don't have an 1842 35th Street. We've checked 35th Place. No one outside. Do you have anything further?
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0: 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Are we canceled?
1: Rescue 46, yes, you're not canceled. Rescue 865, sick person, 2222 South Santa Ana Boulevard.
0: Metro from Rescue 46, just to confirm, are we canceled?

0: 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Engine 2 and Rescue 2 will handle.
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0: Roger, Rescue 858. We find nobody matching the description. Do you have anything further?
1: 858 reported to be in front of the address of 5768 Venice Boulevard. 40-year-old female.

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1: 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You're canceled.
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1: Life Force 33, we've attempted all premises numbers, and the alarm company has nothing further.

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And would you

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AP 200, Rescue 57 injury, 13-7 West 85th Street. Rescue 856, 2286 West Cove. Engine Rescue 79, Engine 64, traveling northbound 110 at the Artesia Freeway.

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I will check the call back. 826 at Valentine 1125 South Harvard.

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0: Metro 479, we drove the 110, transition to the 91. Why nothing? We're on the ground right now. Can you get a better location?
1: Roger, just confirming you're on the 91 west of the 110.

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0: 3, southbound 110, are they on the freeway or on the east?
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2: CAV. Engine 3 shows southbound 110 between 8th and 9th.

0: 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Life Force 2 will handle. Unhoused Angelina, sorry.
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0: 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Can you show us the route to the FIFA Fan Fest? MDC is not taking.
1: 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Show you moving now.

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0: 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Can you try to call back?
1: 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We have nothing further.
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1: 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Figueroa. Intersection Imperial Highway and Figueroa. 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

0: 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We find no 60-year-old male at the intersection of Flower and Adams. 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

0: 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We still find no patient. Unless you have anything further, we're going to call us a false.
1: Roger, we tried to call back. There was no answer. Just reported to be in front of Paris Baguette.
2: Life Force 20, the reporting party 6, there's no patient. Elevator. 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
1: cycle
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0: Roger, were they attached to another incident?
1: Engine 51, no, this is midfield.
0: Yeah, Roger, they could still respond to that incident. Can you reattach them?
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1: Roger, Patrice, on scene. Rescue 68, unconscious, 2522, Lucerne.

Mike Porsche 11, smoke detector, 455 South Union, across from West

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1: 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Rescue 82, rescue 82. 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
1: Roger.
0: Last unit you were stamped on. Repeat. Control, Light Force 11, disregard. Light Force 11, Roger.
1: 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Assault, I-14 West, 62nd.

0: 6 unconscious, 277 East 46th Street.
1: Ruby's at 209. This is at the Union Station where the FIFA event is going on. Is there somebody to contact there for the tactical area?

0: 209, you copy my last message?
1: Agent 209, the fan fest is going to be across from you.

0: 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Try the callback.
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0: 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CHP will handle no injuries. Cancel the rest of the resource.
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0: Andrew from Mission 209. We have Cycle Team 1 that headed to the location you gave us. They're unable to locate a patient. Can you try to call back and see if you can get a better location?
1: Yeah, we'll call the patient back. Am I?

0: 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Med card is located at the PJ. They're going to bring him to the med tent. I'm going to send Rescue 3 over there in case they need a rescue, and they're going to handle.
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2: 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Engine 11.
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1: Yeah, Metro from Truck 1. Where are you calling?
2: 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We show Rescue 1 overdue on the radio.
1: Okay, copy. 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
1: 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Talent 4. Talent 4, with EMS 13, engine 51, rescue 51.
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We're on scene of the parking structure, second floor. We don't find a Chevy Black Tahoe. We don't have anything further. We're going to call this a fall. Rescue 85. Raj, step out. 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Metro, Roger, Rescue 85, cancel Engine 85, we're going to call this a false.

0: 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Do you have traffic report?
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1: 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Take place at L Street.

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2: Metro from Engine 33, notify the rescue to respond northbound 110. Crosses Lawson at the bus station northbound.

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She's stuck due to the damage. You can go ahead and make it a physical rescue assignment until Life Force 92 gets on scene and does an assessment. Just get them going.

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1: 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You can cancel Battalion 9. 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
0: EMS 9, roger. You just wanted the physical rescue assignment 37 first in. 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
1: 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Taking back the.
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0: Metro from Entry, Rossi, northbound 110, cross the northbound.
1: Flight 427, leaking natural gas, 1006, North Central Avenue.
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Force 2? Life Force 2, with risk for 47 overdose, 528 South Avenue 19, Cross of Main. FR 64, rubbish fire, 326 East 98th Street, Cross of Town.

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1: 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We're clearing our last run. 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

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Notify LAPD this is not an assault. We're just checking the blood pressure.

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0: 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You can attach a stat runner first in. Yeah, Metro, Engine 59 and Rescue 64 on scene here. We don't find a person that fell off their bike. You got a better location?
1: 41, you went out of Preston Row. 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So 6, 6 person, 112, come with.
0: On scene, we don't find a PR or person that fell off their bike. You have a better location?

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0: Life Force 11, we've sent a comment to your MDC there on your incident. We have an additional stuck elevator at 510 South Spring Street. The RP is outside.
1: Roger, we'll go check it out.
0: Life Force 11, Roger. Advise if you need additional companies.

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1: 12, yes, PD's been notified.
2: Metro from engine 40 on scene, 701 East New Dock Street. We're here on scene. We just talked to the contact here. Looks like they have 20 pallets, 600 bags, and a solid is a small amount is leaking from one of the bags. We're maintaining our 75 feet distance at this point. I'm going to get further information. I'll get back to you.
3: Engine 40, roger, 600 bags, one bag partially leaking. Maintain the 75-foot distance.

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Yeah, Matt Turb from Engine 2. This is a barbecue. A fire hazard.

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1: FR64, you've been added with engine 79, rescue 79, cardiac arrest seizure, northbound 110 of Redondo Beach Boulevard, engine 64, you may discontinue. Engine 64, you're back in quarters.

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1: 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Engine Rescue 23, Chest Bay 16786, Calle de Catalina.
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0: 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We are 110, just passing Redondo. We don't see a car on the right shoulder, a black Kia.
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1979, caller states she is on the right shoulder, and she, the call taker can hear the sirens in the background. Engine 79, caller states CHP is also on scene on the right shoulder.

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Edge of 57, rescue 264, unconscious person, 1200 West 85th Street. Life Force 29, rescue 13, unconscious person, 111 South Manhattan Place, rescue 21, sick person, 1439 East 51st Street, engine 57, rescue 264, unconscious person, 1200 West 85th.

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2: 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Engine 11, Rescue 15, difficult respirations, 938 South Lake Street, Unit 102. Engine Rescue 34, difficult respirations, 3943 South Baker.
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1: 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Engine Rescue 65, unconscious person, 2077 East Imperial Highway.

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0: 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We're clearing Oslo. I can take that run with Ranger and cancel Rescue 17.
1: 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Incident 1046. 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Rescue 29, patients calling back, wants you to come back in.

0: 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We're at 4207. 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
0: 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Engine 46, Rescue 15, CPR in progress. Rescue 14, traffic, 42nd place in Maine. 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Rescue 26 will put you back in quarters. Rescue 46, nothing further. RP hung up when we called back.
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0: 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If Rescue 46 hasn't been canceled, you can cancel it.
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1: Metro from Flight 485, can you notify DWP? What we have is a street lighting, correction, notify street lighting. We've got exposed wires in one of their vaults.
2: Flight 485, Metro 557, we're clear to last run, complete split.

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still unconscious person. 442 South Crocker. Risky 209. Risky 209, Ninja 209, cardiac arrest, overdose, 4th and Omar.

0: 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You have anything further?
1: Okay, Rescue 801, stand by. Rescue 801, we have an updated location for CHP, northbound 110 at the northbound 5 interchange at Gore Point.
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58, Rescue 58, you may both discontinue. You are canceled per LAPD. Mosquito 1, traffic, Avenue 26, across the Figueroa.

0: 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Rescue 13, seizure, 1217, South Alvarado.
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0: 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We're at the intersection of 26 and Figueroa. 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

0: 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We don't find any black car. 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
0: FR64, you've been added. We cannot cancel engine 64 due to the type of call. You can cancel if you get on scene before them assess the patient. 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